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0: 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It's your girl, Sharon. Here's Usher with Burn.
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0: This is from Paul on Steve Harvey FM. Paul says, my ex-girlfriend and I were together since high school and dated for almost 8 years before she broke up with me about 6 months ago. She's been dealing with a ton of family drama and stress the last couple of years. And honestly, I think that's the main reason she ended things. I told her when we split that no matter what happened, I'd always be there for her. And I've stayed true to that. I still help her out when she needs something, listen to her vent, and show up for her as a friend. I haven't really moved on because deep down, I feel like once things calm down in her life, she's going to realize that breaking up with me was a mistake. Some of my friends think I'm wasting my time and acting pathetic, but I don't see how you just walk away from someone you spend basically your entire adult life with. Am I wrong for sticking around and wanting her to come back to her senses? That's what Paul wants to know.
1: Yes.
0: You think yes?
1: Yeah. I mean,
0: bro, you don't think she's going to come back around?
1: She don't want you. And she got drama going.

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1: 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It's at $4.46 right now. That's still too high.

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1: Good afternoon. Hope you're enjoying this Throwback Thursday. Throwing them back. Got your request right now, sis.
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Man, it's a year for Chris Brown. Got all those Grammy nominations, and he's going on tour with Usher. Just received an honorary doctorate. Okay, Chris Brown, doing the thing.

My joy, my heart belongs to you, girl. So I sat down one day and I wrote this song.

kicking out with you on this Thursday afternoon. I got more music on the way for you. Let's do Beyonce and let's see. I got some Regina Bell. Let's do Baby Come to Me coming up next. So check this out. How about Queen Latifah says she might be finally putting out some new music this year. Now the last

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A. Millie. Now, I gotta tell you about a new play that is hitting the Alabama Shakespeare Festival next week. It starts on June 4th. I'll tell you about Chicken and Biscuits coming up after Lenny Williams. Right now, let's do Tiana Taylor.

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You know, one time things got so bad until I had to go to one of my friends and talk to him. And I told him, I said, you know, I'm having problems with the woman that I love. 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

your girl, A. Millie, headed your way. Let's do Switch. Also, I have to tell you what's going on in the community on tomorrow. It is a free fish fry, and it is catered to veterans. I got details coming up right now. Let's get into Shalamar.

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